Coast, Feel Good 80s of Bonner Riley on your Feel Good Workday. It's not the sitting, it's how we're sitting that could be affecting our health. I'll tell you more about this shortly. Smokey Robinson's on his way after Texas on Coast.

Imagine. Flights. 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

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In fact, it's not even work. You just have to tell us your opinion about the songs that we play. It is time to rate our music. 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

0: Your Feel Good 80s Coast with Lorna on your Feel Good Work Day. Now, I have a pretty sedentary job. In fact, I sit in a padded room and talk to myself all day. Maybe you have a sedentary job as well, and we know that sitting too much isn't great for our health. But according to a new study, it's not just how long we sit, it's how long we stay seated each time we sit down. A study of more than 90,000 people, so pretty big study, found that sitting for 30 minutes or more at a time was linked to a higher risk of dying from cancer. But breaking up those long stretches with even light activity like a short walk or folding laundry, ooh, I hate doing that, was associated with a lower risk. So regular movement breaks may benefit almost everyone regardless of body weight or fitness level. I mean, I get up and go to the loo. Does that count? Maybe I'll have to make more of an effort. Madonna is next on Coast.
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0: Catherine, great news, your call at 10.
2: Yes. Oh my god, I've been trying for like weeks and weeks. Oh, that's so cool.
0: So you could do with a little luxury on the coast?
2: Oh my gosh, that'd be amazing, yes.
0: What's the bit that appeals most? I mean, the sea, the warmth, the dinner, drinks, massages, the sunset cruise, or is it just the whole package?
2: Oh, the whole package. I'm just so desperate for a holiday and getting away from the cold.
0: Oh, yeah, absolutely. I hear you. Well, you have done it and you're in that draw.
2: Brilliant. Thank you so much. Now I just have to win the rest.
0: Yeah, well, best of luck for that draw. That is taking place Monday week. If you want to get your name in it, then listen out for the next cue to call. I will have that for you after 2 this afternoon. Luxury on the coast, only on Coast.
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It's your home of Feel Good 80s. It's Coast with Lorna on your Thursday afternoon. And on this day in 1983, this song topped the charts. Yes, Irene Cara's Flash.

0: Flashdance. It won an Oscar. It won a Grammy. It made a whole lot of us who should have known better wear leg warmers. I've got more of your feel-good 80s coming after midday, kicking off with Prince, Huey Lewis and the News and Tina Turner in there. Plus your chance to win tickets to a brand new epic movie.
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18: In this update, the Transport Minister denies changing the phasing of work on Roads of National Significance pipeline as a backdown after putting five projects in the slow lane. They include the Northern Corridor, Te Hana to Whangarei, and Auckland's East-West Link, which won't be built within the decade. Iran's promising extreme returns.

0: Retaliation to US bombing after Donald Trump said the ceasefire is over and the strikes are because Iran attacked three ships. Global oil prices have risen. And the US president's unexpectedly flying home from NATO talks in Turkey in the old Air Force One plane, sidelining a luxury Qatari gift jet. He says it's for old times' sake. The first independent findings into Wellington's Moa Point sewage disaster will stay secret over fears it could impact potential legal action by the regional council. And bad weather's forced a pause to stop bank strengthening at Gisborne's Waiapaoa with just 300 metres left of the 7-kilometre job. Work will recommence in September. And that's news.
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0: The sport and senior All Black Luke Jacobson says new coach Dave Rennie's quickly established himself as a calm operator. The 25-test loose forward says he's enjoyed Rennie's company, having only crossed paths with him briefly in the Waikato rugby scene a decade ago.
2: I've only done a little bit of time with him. I've got to know him a lot better now, but I guess it does help having that previous connection. But yeah, no, I have enjoyed working with him.
0: The All Blacks will name their team for Saturday's Nations Championship Test against Italy at 3:30 this afternoon. The fairy tale run of Wimbledon wildcard Arthur Ferry is creating more tennis history. The Brit, ranked a measly 114th in the world, has become the lowest ranked man to reach a Grand Slam semi-final in 12 years and just the second wildcard ever to reach the final four at Wimbledon. And that's sport. I'm Scarlett Swatanovich. Make the news your own with the new NZ Herald app. Download today and tap into the news that matters.
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0: 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And in just a moment, a song that was originally a hit for a Danish band before an Aussie soap star got hold of it.
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It's Kai's time of your Feel Good 80s with Lorna on your Feel Good Workday. Thanks to Viking Cruises. 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

0: It's Coast, home of your feel-good 80s with Lorna on your Thursday afternoon. It comes out a week today. I cannot wait to see this epic new film from Christopher Nolan.
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0: The Odyssey, an adaptation of Homer's ancient Greek epic, starring Matt Damon as Odysseus, the Greek king of Ithaca, chronicling his long and perilous journey home after the Trojan War and his encounters with mythical beings as he attempts to reunite with his wife and son. It's been filmed across six countries and critics are raving about it. You can be one of the first to see it because I've got a double pass to give away right now. Do you want it? Text Odyssey and your name to 2699. 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

0: Almost two on your Feel Good Thursday afternoon. It's Coast, home of your Feel Good 80s with Lorna. Lisa, how are you doing?
1: Hi, good, thank you.
0: Good. Now, you like the sound of this movie, The Odyssey?
1: Oh my gosh, do we ever?
0: Have you studied classics at all? Do you know the story?
1: No, I don't. We've just been talking about what the story was behind it, not in detail.
0: Yeah, so it's set post-Trojan War. Odysseus is trying to find his way home. It's a hell of a journey, and he meets some incredible creatures and gods along the way. And, of course, there's baddies. Incredible special effects in this, filmed across six countries, and everybody is raving about it. And you are going to be one of the first to see it because a double pass is coming your way.
1: Oh, my gosh, that's so fantastic. Thank you very, very much.
0: Don't forget, The Odyssey opens a week today, Christopher Nolan's new epic, but be prepared to eat a lot of popcorn because it's nearly 3 hours long. More Feel Good 80s coming your way after two. Mental as Anything, Don Henley and Sir Elton there. And in less than half an hour, another cue to call. You could be heading off to the Sunshine Coast to luxury at Avani Mooloolaba Hotel.
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11: In this update, the Transport Minister says a new timeline for building roads of national significance will reset expectations, as he announces none of the 17 will be completed this year and some not within a decade. The US President is unexpectedly flying home from NATO talks in Turkey in the old Air Force One plane, not his luxury Qatari gift jet. He's declared the ceasefire with Iran over and has ordered another round of bombing on the country, claiming it's retaliation for strikes on shipping. Iran's promised to respond in force and has unleashed drone attacks on US bases. A police officer charged with possessing objectionable material is keeping his name, age, ethnicity, duties, rank and family information secret for now after appearing in Wellington District Court today. New Zealand First's recruited another former MP, Harete Hipango Brownlee. The former National MP held, then lost the Whanganui seat between 2017 and 2020. And that's news.
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11: To sport, and there's positive movement in the club rugby refereeing stand down in the capital. Referees will still boycott all club matches this weekend after 19 reported incidents of verbal abuse towards Wellington whistleblowers. But they're working with Wellington Rugby to be back officiating the following weekend. Wellington Rugby Referees Association President Ben Van Berkel says things won't change completely in a week, but they had to stand by their referees.
13: We've had really constructive conversations with WRFU this week, and we feel like we've got a more mutually beneficial path moving forward and put this to bed and just get through essentially the next 6 weeks of community rugby.
11: Sydney Media is reporting that coach Laurie Daly is stepping down after guiding New South Wales to a series-deciding 30-12 Origin victory over Queensland in Brisbane. And that's sport. I'm Scarlett Swatanovich. Make the news your own with the new NZ Herald app. Download today and tap into the news that matters.
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The Feel Good 500 decided by you and heard by all of Coast. The thing I love is you won't hear a song repeated and you'll hear some songs that you haven't heard in ages. 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

0: It's your Feel Good 80s. It's Coast with Lorna Riley on your Feel Good Workday. Now, the Economist Intelligence Unit has released its annual list of the world's most livable cities. This ranks 173 cities around the world on a number of different factors, including education, stability, healthcare, infrastructure, and culture. No New Zealand cities in the top 10. Australia does pretty well, though. Adelaide comes in at number 8, Sydney at number 4, and at number 3, Melbourne. At number 2, a city that topped this list for 3 years in a row, though it was knocked off that spot last year, Vienna in Austria. I certainly loved visiting there. I thought it was absolutely beautiful. But topping the list for a second year in a row is Copenhagen in Denmark, receiving perfect scores in three categories, including stability, infrastructure, and education. I have never been to Denmark. Might have to put it on my travel list. The Boss is coming up on Coast.
1: Coast's luxury coast escape, thanks to Avani Malulabar Beach Hotel.
0: Afternoon, Norma. So you'd quite like a luxury coast escape?
2: Oh, certainly would.
0: Oh, yeah. I mean, it'd be nice to have some warm weather for a start, right?
2: Exactly.
0: Now, a friend of mine has stayed at the Avani Malulabar Beach Hotel, and she said it is just incredible. You've got this rooftop pool, which is heated. It overlooks the ocean, so of course you can swim there as well if you like. And she said the food there is incredible. Of course, we're going to shout you an ocean view room, the flights, breakfast, dinner, drinks, massages, and a sunset cruise as well. I wish you all the very best of luck for the draw.
2: Oh, thank you.
0: Of course, the draw is taking place a week on Monday, so we want to get your name in there, right? Luxury on the coast at Avani Malulabar Beach Hotel. Be listening for the next cue to call. Grant Kiriyama will have it for you this afternoon after 5, only on Coast.
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0: It's Coast Home of your feel good 80s as we near three on your feel good work day with Lorna. Well, I say work day, but I noticed that people have been quietly leaving, obviously hoping to get an extra long weekend. You're still at work though, right, Lisa?
1: I am indeed, yes.
0: And where do you work, Lisa?
1: Yacht Power.
0: Oh, okay. And I understand you've got some hungry boys that work there.
1: Oh, boy, do I. Yes.
0: Growing lads. A box of Griffin's biscuits make them happy, do you think?
1: That would be outstanding. I'd be happiest.
0: Oh, I bet you would.
1: Leave me alone.
0: Well, Lisa, I aim to please. I'm going to send you a box of delicious Griffin's biscuits.
1: Perfect. Thanks, Lorna.
0: I'm not the only one who has biscuits to give away, though. Grant Kiriama's along in just a few minutes. He has another workplace shout. There is still time to get in the draw by texting the word biscuits and the name of your workplace to 2699. Don't forget, he's also got that cue to call coming up after five. We would love to send you and your bestie to the Sunshine Coast. Thanks to Avani Malulubar Beach Hotel. And, of course, he's got more of your feel-good 80s. That's what he's here for. Queen, Tony Childs and Tracy Chapman.

0: excitement all coming up in the next half hour. Take care. Have a wonderful Matariki weekend, won't you? And I'll catch you back on Monday.
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19: In this update, the government's confirmed it will engage with Australia and Fiji on the possibility of joining a defence pact with the two countries. They inked the deal this week, promising to come to each other's aid. And Prime Minister Chris Luxon says we have strong relationships with both nations. The Transport Minister says fuel tax rises planned for next year are unlikely, with no promises. Chris Bishop says fuel tax incomes down in real terms and construction costs up, while announcing changed timeframes for major Crown roads.

0: Building projects. Five projects now in the slow lane include the Northern Corridor, Tehana to Whangarei, and Auckland's East-West Link. Figures in a new Taxpayers' Union Courier poll would let the Coalition narrowly return to government, but Labor would be the biggest party. Police are asking the public to check properties for 80-year-old Natalie, who's been missing from Golden Bay since Monday. And Westpac and Kiwibank have responded to yesterday's OCR lift, raising some variable rates 25 basis points from next week. And that's news.
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0: The sport and the Warriors' State of Origin reps have been omitted from the match day 21 to tackle the West's Tigers in Sydney tomorrow night. Neither New South Wales prop Mitch Barnett nor Queensland second rower Kurt Capewell will back up from the draining decider won by the Blues in Brisbane. French football head coach Didier Deschamps has no problems with the appointment of four Argentinian officials for tomorrow's World Cup quarterfinal against Morocco, saying he trusts they won't be biased and their opponents Morocco, not the referees. The fairy tale singles run of Wimbledon wildcard Arthur Ferry is receiving the royal treatment. Queen Camilla was on hand to personally congratulate the Brit on becoming just the second wildcard to reach Wimbledon men's semi-finals, and the Princess of Wales sent best wishes to Ferry via social media. That's sport. I'm Scarlett Swatanovich. Make the news your own with the new NZ Herald app. Download today and tap into the news that matters.
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0: This is Coached on a Feel Good Thursday afternoon. You're feeling really good because the long weekend's about to start.
1: Yeah.
0: Crack of the hour here. Last chance to get your workplace into our Griffin's Workplace shout as well. Text Biscuits, followed by your workplace, who you're working with, to 2699. I could be phoning you before 5. Right, Annie Lennox, Wham, still to come right now. Peking Man and their 1986 New Zealand Music Awards Single of the Year. It's A Room That Echoes.

With your Feel Good 80s, this is Coast. Greg of the Hour here on this Feel Good Thursday afternoon. Yeah, Christopher Nolan's new movie, The Odyssey, opens in cinemas next Thursday. Just 1 week to go. Cannot wait. The critics are loving it. You can see the trailer at Coast Online. If you'd like my final double pass, you text The Odyssey and your name to 2699, and I'll call you back if you're my winner. All right, good luck. Billy Joel in a moment, right now. Peter Gabriel.

0: Ooh, it's so good. This is Coast on a feel-good Thursday afternoon. Feeling even better because the long weekend starts soon. The Matariki long weekend here on Coast will be full of our feel-good 500 countdown 26 rewind. Yeah, we replay the countdown that you built. It all starts tomorrow morning from 6. So I hope you can join us. Thank you, everybody who texted in to win double pass to see the Odyssey. I have a winner here. I'm going to give it to Gail today.
1: Hello.
0: Hello, is that Gail?
1: Yes.
0: Hi, Gail. It's Grant Kiriyama calling from Coast FM here.
1: Hi, how are you?
0: Oh, I'm really well. How are you doing on this Thursday before a long weekend?
1: Oh, great. Thank you. Yes.
0: Oh, wonderful to hear. Gail, I think I would like to send you to the movies.
1: Oh, that would be fantastic.
0: Oh, there's a great new movie starting next week, The Odyssey. It's Christopher Nolan's new movie, and I have a double pass for you.
1: Oh, how wonderful. Thank you very much. I really appreciate that. That'll be great.
0: Oh, hope you love it. You are so welcome. Here we are. Yes, make sure you see it. The Odyssey starts in cinemas next Thursday. All right. John Farnham, still to come before 4. And Toto's top tune is up next.
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0: 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Yeah, this is Coast, and I'm Grant Kitayama. Let's get you into my final copy of The Secret Life of Fungi by Jay Litcher. You discover the hidden kingdom that keeps our planet alive in this stunning tribute to Aotearoa's wild and wonderful fungi. Text mushroom and your name to 2699, and I'll get back to you if you're my winner, okay? All right, Dave Rennie announced his latest All Blacks team about 20 minutes ago. I know we're not a sports station, but let's have a little chat about the team in about 40 minutes, eh? All right, also got the Hooters for you, Tears for Fears, Share as well, and the first Kiwi song to ever chart in the USA. We'll kick off the hour right after four.
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11: In this update, our government's formally confirmed cabinet will explore joining a defence pact signed between Australia and Fiji this week, which allows for other nations to join. The countries have promised to come to each other's aid and cooperate on wider defence issues. Health New Zealand's found more monitoring would not have stopped a man dying in Waikato Hospital's ED last week, reportedly after waiting hours for help. A review's deemed the death an acute, unexpected incident. The government's decided not to proceed with a blanket ban on crypto ATMs, which let you buy or sell cryptocurrency using cash. A Bay of Plenty iwi's proposing Ohiwe Harbour should stay closed for mussel collection 2 more years to let the population grow. Consultation runs until next month. Weta FX has been nominated for an Emmy for its work on the fifth season of hit Netflix series Stranger Things, with two staffers also nominated for Outstanding Special Visual Effects. And that's news.
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11: To sport, and All Blacks coach Dave Rennie shuffled his side for Saturday's Nations Championship test against Italy. There are 5 changes to the run-on side. 3 in the pack with Tyrell Lomax at tight head prop, a fit again Tupou Vaa'i at lock, and Wallace Setiti on the blindside flank. The 2 backline changes see Leroy Carter and on the left wing for Caleb Clark, while Billy Proctor wears the 13 jumper on the ground he won the Super Rugby crown last month. There are 2 likely test debutants from the bench, Blues flanker Anton Segner and Hurricanes outside back Josh Morby. The Warriors' State of Origin reps won't back up against the West Tigers in Sydney tomorrow night. New South Wales prop Mitch Barnett and Queensland second rower Kurt Capewell are being rested after the gruelling Origin decider won by the Blues. And that's sport. I'm Scarlett Swatanovich. Make the news your own with the new NZ Herald app. Download today and tap into the news that matters.
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This is Coast, and I'm Grant Kitayama on this Feel Good Thursday afternoon. Coast Drive is brought to you by Muffin Break. Yeah, I'd like you to text Muffin and your name to 2699, and I'll put you in the draw to win a coffee break for two from Muffin Break. Yeah, I'm going to call a winner real soon. All right, 10cc, Chicago's still to come this hour. Right now, Huey Lewis in the news, declaring rock alive and well in the USA. It's the heart of rock and roll.

0: It's a feel-good Thursday afternoon here on Coast. You know, Grant Kitayama here. Guys, give me some nice laid-back coffee break music. Oh, yeah, that'll do. Thank you to everybody who texted in to win a coffee break for two from Muffin Break. I have a winner. I'm going to give it to Gay today.
1: Hello.
0: Hello, is that Gay?
1: Yes, it is.
0: Hi, Gay. It's Grant Kitayama calling from Coast FM.
1: Well, hello, Grant.
0: How are you today?
1: Not too badly, thank you.
0: Oh, are you looking forward to the long weekend?
1: Oh, yes,
0: yeah,
1: definitely.
0: Wonderful. Look, I got your text, and so what I'm going to do now is I'm going to give you a coffee break for two at Muffin Break.
1: Sounds absolutely wonderful.
0: So I hope you enjoy that and you go and have a wonderful time, okay?
1: I will. Thank you so much, Grant.
0: Oh, you are so very welcome, Gay. There you go. Do it again next week, eh? All right. Counting Crows coming up in just a moment. Right now, the Hooters, and we danced.

0: It's a feel-good Thursday afternoon here on Coast. You're going to get over here. Game weekend is coming up. Ooh, pretty excited. All Black coach Dave Rennie has named his team to face Italy and Wellington on Saturday. Looks like a strong team with a few surprises. Yeah, they're sticking with Jacobson at 7 and Artie at 8. Satiti's coming in on the blind side. You got Roy Garden-Love again getting another shot at 9 and 10. Yeah, Proctor starts at centre with Leroy Carter on the left wing. Will Jordan is again at 14 and McKenzie at fullback. And Setner and Morby will make their debuts from the bench. So once again, it's a team that's going to cause a lot of heated discussions around the country. Yeah, I'm just looking forward to the game, man. That test starts at 10 past 5 Saturday afternoon at Henry Stadium in Wellington. And all the action will be on Sky Sport. All right, Rene Geyer is still to come before 5, and Def Leppard's signature ditty is up next.
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0: Look at that. It's almost 5 here on Coast. Let's go home, eh? Into our long weekend. Yeah.
1: Right.
0: Thank you to everybody who entered our Griffin's Workplace Shout this week. I have a winner. I don't have a name, but we'll find out, I'm sure.
2: Hi, Dan.
0: Hi there. It's Grant Kitayama calling from Coast FM here. Who am I talking to?
2: Gaylene.
0: Gaylene, how are you today?
2: Good, thank you. How are you?
0: I'm doing really well. You entered the team at Torbay Skin Cancer Clinic.
2: Into a
0: workplace shout. Yes.
2: Oh, amazing. That's so cool. Thank you.
0: Oh, I have a whole bunch of biscuits for you, Gaylene.
2: Amazing. They will go down very well.
0: Oh, that's yes. So you, cool. You have yourself a little workplace party with those, all right?
2: Nice. We sure will. Thank you so much.
0: Oh, you are so welcome. Yeah. And good day to everybody at Torbay Skin Cancer Clinic. You guys do a great job. All right. Stay with me. Next hour, I will have your cue to call to win a Coast Luxury Escape at Avani Mooloolaba Beach Hotel in the Sunshine Coast. I've also got Boy Meets Girl, Laura Branigan, OMD, and Bob Marley's commercial breakthrough is first up after 5.
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6: In this update, our government wants to join Australia and Fiji's new defence pact, which seemingly sparked a fierce reaction from China this week. Prime Minister Chris Luxon's confirmed work's underway to discuss joining the alliance, which guarantees mutual support in the event of an attack. Infrastructure New Zealand's on board with changes to the major transport projects pipeline, but says execution is what matters. The system's three new phases give top priority to projects in Phase 1. Those in Phase 2 will be working towards construction, and Phase 3 projects will continue more slowly. A patient's death in Waikato Hospital's emergency department's been deemed an acute, unexpected incident. The man was found unresponsive in the bathroom last week after reportedly waiting hours. And the Matariki road toll period is now underway, with drivers urged to make safe choices this weekend. Police are warning 175 people have already lost their lives on the roads this year. And that's news.
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6: In sport, changes are plenty to the All Blacks side to face Italy in their Nations Championship contest in Wellington. There are five changes to the run-on side, while the bench also looks vastly different to last week's personnel that toppled France. There are two possible debutants on the pine in Anton Segner and Josh Morby. The Wallabies have turned to rookie Declan Meredith to fill the first five role against France in Brisbane this weekend, following soft tissue injury carnage against Ireland. First choice fly half Carter Gordon and backup Ben Donaldson have both suffered calf injuries and are in rehab mode. And the Silver Ferns are focusing solely on the Commonwealth Games rather than the shaky future of the ANZ Premiership, with captain Karen Berger saying recent drama has taught them to compartmentalise distracting issues. And that's sport. I'm Scarlett Swetanovic. Make the news your own with the new NZ Herald app. Download today and tap into the news that matters.
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You are listening to your home of Feel Good 80s. This is Coast. And I'm Grant Kitayama. It's a long weekend. Woo! We're here. This Matariki long weekend. It's Coast's Feel Good 500 Countdown 26 Rewind. We replay the countdown that you built. It all starts tomorrow morning from 6. So I hope you can join us for that, eh? All right. Stevie Wonder in a moment. And right now it's Boy Meets Girl. Waiting for a star to fall.

0: It's a feel-good Thursday afternoon here on Coast, and I'm Grant Kiriyama. Yeah, today is Thursday, 9th of July, 2026. Happy birthday to Soft Cell's lead singer, Mark Almond. Yeah, Mark Almond is 67 years old today.
1: Sometimes I feel I've got to run away.
0: And happy birthday to Simple Minds lead singer, Jim Kerr. Yeah, there he is. Jim Kerr is also celebrating his 67th birthday today. There.
2: Coast luxury coast escape, thanks to Avani Malulabar Beach Hotel.
0: You need some sunshine and warm weather, Cherie.
3: I sure do.
0: You do. You ready for some lazy luxury on the Sunshine Coast, aren't you?
3: Absolutely.
0: Oh, my goodness. I would love to win this prize. Have you heard the whole prize?
3: No, no.
0: Oh, look, luxury accommodation at Avani Malulabar Beach Hotel on a beachfront room. You got dinners, drinks, massages. And a sunset cruise for two on the Malulabar River. It sounds amazing, eh?
3: Oh, it sure does.
0: You are in the draw, Cherie.
3: Yay, thank you so much.
0: You are so welcome.
3: Yeah.
0: Cherie's in. It's not a fantasy, that's a coast escape. Your next cue to call to get into the draw is after 8 tomorrow morning with John Dunstan. All right, Ricky and Tex are still to come before 6, and Chrissy Hines' warning to potential lovers is up next.
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0: You are listening to your home of Feel Good 80s. This is Coast. And I'm Grant Kiriama on this Matariki long weekend. Yes, it started. Football fans, the FIFA World Cup quarterfinals start tomorrow morning. Yes, France take on Morocco at 8. Then Spain play Belgium from 7 on Saturday morning. Sunday morning at 9, Norway face England. And finally at 1 Sunday afternoon, Argentina take on Switzerland. And all that action will be on TVNZ+. All right, stay with me. Belinda Carlisle, Pat Benatar, the Eurogliders coming up next hour. And John Farnham's big comeback single. It's going to kick us off again right after 6.
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10: In this update, the Prime Minister wants in on Australia and Fiji's new defence pact, but denies it's because of China's missile test. The government's formally agreed to explore joining the Mutual Defence Alliance that the two countries signed on Monday. Infrastructure New Zealand believes new timelines announced today for major Crown Road projects could pave the way for other planning. The government split its 17 Roads of National Significance projects into three, alongside other major transport plans. 16 driver testing officers have been suspended and another seven stood down after an investigation by NZTA. It means about 650 drivers they tested will have to resit their exam, and the agency warns the number could grow as investigations continue. Health New Zealand's found more monitoring would not have stopped a man dying in Waikato Hospital's ED last week. The patient was found unresponsive in the ED toilet, reportedly after waiting hours to be seen. And that's news.
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10: Sport, and All Blacks coach Dave Rennie's made five changes to the All Blacks run-on side for Saturday's test against Italy in Wellington. Patrick Tuipulotu, Simon Parker, Kyle Preston and Bowden Barrett are the only squad members who have not been selected for either of the first two Nations Championship tests. Grace Weke is excited by the idea of the Mystics joining Super Netball in Australia. The Australian domiciled shooter is pleased the Auckland-based club have put their hand up to be an expansion team in the Aussie comp and believes her former side can front up across the Tasman.
12: The proof's in the pudding. I think the Mythics are more than capable of giving the teams in Aussie a run, and I think it's an interesting time at the moment in terms of where the league lands and broadcasting and whatnot, and ultimately we want to see the game thriving in both leagues, both countries.
10: That's sport. I'm Scarlett Swetanovic. Make the news your own with the new NZ Herald app. Download today and tap into the news that matters.
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This is Coast, and I'm Grant on this feel-good Thursday evening. There was one Lotto First Division winner last night, taking away $1 million. That ticket was sold at New World Island in Christchurch. They didn't have the Powerball, though. So that is going to jackpot to $25 million for Saturday night's draw. Make sure you get a ticket. Good luck. $4 Lodge coming up in a moment, right now. Belinda Carr.

Yeah, song means so much more these days, eh? This is Coast with your Feel Good 80s, and I'm Grant Kitayama. Today is Thursday, the 9th of July, 2026. It is Call of the Horizon Day, the day to act on those ambitions, whatever they may be. Come on, go do it. Yeah.

0: And it is Fashion Day today. There is something I know absolutely nothing about. Yeah, I've never been a fashionable fella. Everything I know about fashion is in this David Bowie song right here. Yeah, fashion. Yeah, I'm not allowed to play the whole thing. Oh, well, never mind. The Exponents are still to come before 7, and George Michael's Big Image Reset is up next.
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0: It is almost 7 here on Coast, and I'm Grant Kitayama. It's time for me to rock out of here and disappear into the long weekend. Ooh, yeah. John Dunstan's got you after 7 with Bruce Hornsby, Big Mountain, Sister Sledge and the Pet Shop Boys all lined up. So I hope you can stick with us, eh? And have yourself a wonderful Matariki long weekend, eh? I'll be here at 12 on Saturday if you're around, so drop in. Yeah. See you then. Bye-bye.
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8: In this update, the Prime Minister wants in on Australia and Fiji's new defence pact, but denies it's because of China's missile test. The government's formally agreed to explore joining the mutual defence alliance that the two countries signed on Monday. Infrastructure New Zealand believes new timelines announced today for major Crown Road projects could pave the way for other planning. The government split its 17 roads of national significance projects into three, alongside other major transport plans. 16 driver testing officers have been suspended and another seven stood down after an investigation by NZTA. It means about 650 drivers they tested will have to resit their exam, and the agency warns the number could grow as investigations continue. Health New Zealand's found more monitoring would not have stopped a man dying in Waikato Hospital's ED last week. The patient was found unresponsive in the ED toilet, reportedly after waiting hours to be seen. And that's news.
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10: In sport, rugby, All Black coach Dave Rennie has shuffled his side for Saturday's Nations Championship test with Italy. There are five changes to the run-on side, three in the pack with Tyrell Lomax at tight head, Fitigen Tupou-Vai at lock and Wallace Setiti on the blind side. The two backline changes see Leroy Carter in on the left wing for Caleb Clark, while Billy Proctor wears the number 13 shirt. There are two likely debutants from the bench, Blues flanker Anton Segner and Hurricanes outside back Josh Moresby. In netball, the Silver Ferns are trying to focus on the Commonwealth Games despite seven New Zealand-based players being unsure if they'll have an ANZ Premiership team to return to. A recent meeting between New Zealand officials and the Players Association is understood to have gone well, but the domestic competition's future remains in limbo. In a strange way of finding the good and the bad, Captain Karen Berger says the drama of playing through coach Dame Nolene Taurua being stood down has come in handy.
11: Last year's 3 months for us prepared us really well to be able to compartmentalise and make sure that we do our job that's at hand right now.
10: That's sport. I'm Tony Doe.
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good night, Coast. Happy Thursday evening. JD here for JT, although that's going to get confusing, right? But good to be with you. Big Mountain on the way, Kenny Loggins 2, and the Eurythmics now on Coast.

Feel Good Thursday Night Coast. John with you. As we count down to the long weekend, man, we're looking forward to that. It's about time we had another one of those. Matariki tomorrow, and we will get it underway again. We enjoyed it so much the first time. We're going to do it through the long weekend. The Feel Good 500 countdown resumes from around 6 tomorrow morning, bright and early. Bruce Hornsby now.

0: Feel Good Nights on Coast. John Dunstan here. If I keep thinking it's Friday night, Thursday night, heading the long weekend with the Jay Giles Band next, Centrefold, Matariki, our fifth one. It's hard to believe, eh? Time does fly. Matariki, about remembrance, about those who've passed away, celebration, gathering with friends, family, whānau to celebrate, and looking towards future, of course, being the Māori New Year and a sign of the time for planting and regeneration. There are going to be a lot of celebrations around the country, just, you know, families celebrating, but official celebrations as well. There's a lot of stuff online about Matariki tomorrow.
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0: Feel Good Thursday Night, Coast, and John Dunstan here with Joe Cocker, Jennifer Warnes, Up Where We Belong. Diana Ross is on the way, Sir Rod with the Motown song, Joan Jett and the Blackhearts, I Love Rock and Roll. That is next. Also on the way, well, we'll take a look at the weather in just a moment or two, but a more generic look at the weather for pretty much the entire country. The latest from the Met Service for the long weekend after 8 on Coast.
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2: In this update, the government has formally confirmed it wants to join a defence pact signed between Australia and Fiji this week. Political reporter Ethan Griffiths has the story.
3: The two countries have promised to come to each other's aid and cooperate on wider defence issues. The deal allows for other Pacific nations to join, and Prime Minister Chris Luxon says cabinets agreed to explore it. Foreign Minister Winston Peters says New Zealand already has a close bond with both countries, and this would bring us even closer.
2: Soon after the deal was signed on Monday, China tested a nuclear-capable ballistic missile in the region. Transport Minister Chris Bishop says it's hard to know what a road will cost until construction begins. He's released a new phased timeline for the 17 transport projects on the government's to-do list, putting five on the back burner. National campaigned in opposition in 2023 to complete 13 of those roads, estimating the cost at $17 billion. The whole 17 roads are expected to come in at roughly $56 billion. Bishop says precise costing is hard when you're out of government.
4: We went through a pretty thorough exercise in opposition of using the best publicly available information, and we published that in good faith.
2: A new Taxpayers Union Courier poll suggests the Coalition will narrowly return to government in November, but Labor would be the biggest party. The latest poll puts Labor on 31.5, down 0.7, with National up 0.4 to 30.5%. New Zealand First is down 0.6 of a point to 10.8%, while the Greens are on 10.4%, down 1.1. ACT is down nearly a point to 6.9%. Health New Zealand has found more monitoring would not have stopped a man dying in Waikato Hospital's ED last week. The patient was found unresponsive in the ED toilet after reportedly waiting hours to be seen. Health New Zealand says its review has deemed the death an acute, unexpected incident. It says it'll implement guidelines around monitoring and escalating waiting patients and review ED signage. A more in-depth review will be completed by August. That's news.
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2: In sport, rugby, All Black coach Dave Rennie has shuffled his side for Saturday's Nations Championship test against Italy. Elliot Smith reports.
5: There are five changes to the Ryan side, with Terrell Lomax at tight end prop, a fit again Tupou Vai in the second row, and Wallace Setiti on the blind side flank. The other changes come in the back line, with Leroy Carter in on the left wing for Caleb Clark, Fehi Finianganofo, who debuted last week, out with a shoulder strain. Billy Proctor wears the 13 jersey. There are two likely debutants off the bench. Anton Segner and Josh Morby are in as cover, while there's an entirely new backup front row, and Anton Lennart-Brown is also included. In Wellington with the All Blacks, Elliot Smith.
2: In rugby league, the Warriors' State of Origin reps have been omitted from the match day 21 to tackle the Tigers in Sydney. Neither New South Wales prop Mitch Barnett nor Queensland second rower Kurt Capewell will back up from the draining decider won by the Blues in Brisbane. The pair have been replaced on the extended reserves bench by departing second rower Morgan Gannon and new Tigers recruit flying winger Luke Laulili. That's sport. I'm Tony Doe.
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Feel Good Thursday Night Coast, John Dunstan here. Matariki, by the way, translates to something like the eyes of God. This particular God and how his eyes came to be in the heavens is a particularly gruesome story, so I won't go into it now. People will still be enjoying their dinner. Michael Jackson coming up. This is Steve Winwood on Coast.

Feel Good Thursday night. Coast, Tony, Jason, Sam are away with the kids for the school holidays. JT fills in from Monday when Tony, Jason, Sam return. There's $500 to give away if you can beat the chaser. And on Monday morning, JT examines how long every day you spend on the text. Mind you, he will be kind of expecting you to text in to allow him to find out. So you've got to factor that one in as well. It's Monday morning at the Feel Good Breakfast.

0: Feel Good 80s playing all through your Thursday evening. Coast, John Dunstan here for JT with UB40. Chrissy Hynde, Gotcha Babe, that is coming up next. What a shocker of a week for weather it has been. Various parts of the country have experienced freezing cold weather, lots of rain, flooding, very severe winds, and some of that's going to continue on into the long weekend, although, and I stress I'm quoting the Met Service now, it looks more settled for the long weekend. And longer fine spells and clearer skies for watching the stars for Matariki and cold. Did I mention cold? Down to about -4, I think, in Wanaka tonight. However, slightly better weather for the long weekend is the main issue.
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2: Hello, you, it's Tony, Jason, Sam from your Feel Good Breakfast. Happy Matariki. We're off on a bit of a break with the family for the school holidays, but we're back on the 20th, by the way.
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0: Feel Good Thursday Night, Coast and John Dunstan for JT, who is back with us at breakfast time on Monday. Spandau Ballet on the way. The Eagles with Hotel California and Cher, If I Could Turn Back Time. It is a really big sporting weekend. There's a whole lot of stuff on. Give you a bit of a rundown just after nine on Coast.
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11: In this update, Wairoa District Council is advising some residents to self-evacuate as the Wairoa River floods across Kōpū Road. An orange heavy rain warning is in place for the ranges of Hawke's Bay north of Napier until 10 tomorrow morning. The District Council has warned residents to prepare in case they need to leave, with intense periods of rain anticipated through until 3 a.m. Police will be door knocking and providing evacuation assistance. Council is urging people not to wait if they feel unsafe. This week's first OCR hike in 3 years is starting to flow through to mortgage rates. The cash rate rose 25 basis points to 2.5%. Business reporter Michael Sergle has the details.
12: Westpac and Kiwibank have been the first banks to respond, raising some variable rates 25 basis points from next week. But the Reserve Bank reckons many may have already priced projected OCR hikes into their fixed-term rates. It thinks the recent fall in wholesale rates will reduce pressure on banks to raise mortgage rates, particularly fixed-term rates.
11: There's concern the average punter won't be swayed by election promises surrounding solar power. Both National and Labor have announced a range of policies to help kit out houses with solar. Labor is promising up to $3,000 subsidies for low- and middle-income homes, low-interest loans, and permitting small plug-in solar.

0: Solar Systems. Director of solar company Lightforce, John Harmon, says moving to solar would help level the playing field.
1: Everywhere in the world has got more solar than New Zealand. It's just the lines company don't facilitate it and the gentailers don't want it because they're making all the money.
0: Infrastructure New Zealand believes a refreshed timeline for the Crown's major roading projects could pave the way for how other projects are done. The government has split its 17 roads of national significance into three phases alongside other major transport plans. Projects in Phase 1 are marked as top priority, Phase 2 projects are being prepared for construction, and those in Phase 3 will have slower progress. CEO Nick Leggett says it's a positive for the country. That's news.
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0: In sport, rugby, the All Blacks have made five changes to the side for Saturday's Nations Championship clash with Italy. In the pack, Tyrell Lomax starts at tight end, a fit again Tupou Vaiai is at lock, and Wallace Setiti will hold down the blindside flank. Two backline changes see Leroy Carter in on the left wing for Caleb Clark, while Billy Proctor wears the 13 jumper. Sizzling winger Fehi Fini-Anganofo, who debuted last week against France, is out with a shoulder strain. And there are two likely debutants on the bench, Blues flanker Anton Signer and Hurricanes outside back Josh Morby. In rugby league, Queensland coach Billy Slater has bemoaned a lack of accuracy in their 30-12 defeat to New South Wales to lose the State of Origin League Series 2-1. The Blues burst out of the gates to lead 18-0 after half an hour. Slater says Queensland did well to claw back into the contest with tries either side of half time, but the Maroons struggled to maintain momentum.
3: We scored a try or got taken off us, you know, in 10 minutes to go, and you know, we get those plays right and it's a different ball game, and there was quite a few of them. I think we made 14 errors, so it doesn't help.
0: That's sport. I'm Tony Doe.
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Thursday night, Coast, John Dunstan here for JT, Culture Club on the way, and Queen's Bohemian Rhapsody. You might hear that one through the weekend as well, I would think, because we are revising the countdown, the Feel Good 500 countdown from 2026, playing from 6 tomorrow morning. Hope I haven't spoiled it for you, but you know that's going to be in the countdown somewhere, right? This is Eurythmics and Aretha Franklin together, and Sisters are doing it for themselves.

Feel Good Nights Coast, John Dunstan for your Thursday night. What's not to feel good about heading into the long weekend? On Monday, for Tony, Jason, Sam, JT will be along. I forgot to mention earlier, there will be the draw for our Mooloolah Bar winner. It is just the most fantastic prize if you're in that draw. Good luck on Monday with JT.

Feel Good Coast's John Dunstan here. On the cusp of long weekend hood, it is not far away. Tina Turner not far away. What's love got to do with it? If you love your sport, you'd be interested to hear the Warriors taking on West Tigers. That is tomorrow night at 10. I'm not kidding, it's 10 p.m. And the Nations Championship rugby, why are all the games on the same day? Anyway, they are on Saturday. New Zealand versus Italy in Wellington. Australia versus France in Brisbane. Japan.

0: Japan, Ireland, Fiji, England, that game in Liverpool, by the way, Republic of South Africa versus Scotland, and Pretoria and Argentina versus Wales. It's going to be a big weekend of footy.
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17: In this update, a new Taxpayers Union Courier poll suggests the Coalition will narrowly return to government in November, but Labor would be the biggest party. The poll puts Labor on 31.5%, down 0.7, while National is up 0.4 to 30.5%. NZ First is down 0.6 of a point to 10.8%. The Greens are on 10.4%, down 1.1. ACT has fallen nearly a point to 6.9%. The government has formally confirmed it wants to join a defence pact signed between Australia and Fiji this week. Political reporter Ethan Griffiths has the details.
18: The two countries have promised to come to each other's aid and cooperate on wider defence issues. The deal allows for other Pacific nations to join, and Prime Minister Chris Luxon says cabinets agreed to explore it. Foreign Minister Winston Peters says New Zealand already has a close bond with both countries, and this would bring us even closer.
17: New data shows the fuel crisis is intensifying transport poverty. A Public Health Communications Centre briefing shows the average households $252 weekly transport spend has risen by $65 since the Iran war. It says even small rises affect the ability to pay for healthcare, food, work and education. Lead author, Otago University Associate Professor Angela Curl, says people end up having to juggle expenses.
19: Where people do absorb the cost, they then have to reduce spending in other areas, so not being able to afford enough food, for example, and spending it on their transport instead.
17: As the South Island's flood recovery gets underway, now heavy rain watches have been lifted in Kaikoura and Marlborough. The next weather on the way will be cold. Met Services' Heather Keats says things will calm down, but it's set to be a freezing weekend.
20: We might even see some hoar frosts down in the South Island. We're looking at overnight Saturday, -3 for Christchurch, -5 for Queenstown. Even poor little Aucklanders will be cold. It'll only be 3 degrees.
17: Singer Bonnie Tyler, known for hits including Total Eclipse of the Heart, has died at the age of 75. She died in hospital while receiving treatment for an intestinal illness.
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17: In sport, rugby, All Black coach Dave Rennie has shuffled his side for Saturday's Nations Championship test against Italy. Elliot Smith reports.
22: There are 5 changes to the Rowan side, with Terrell Lomax at tight end prop, a fit again Tupou Vai in the second row, and Wallace Setiti on the blind side flank. The other changes come in the back line, with Leroy Carter in on the left wing for Caleb Clark, Fehi Finianganofo, who debuted last week, out with a shoulder strain. Billy Proctor wears the 13 jersey. There are 2 likely debutants off the bench. Anton Segner and Josh Morby are in as cover, while there's an entirely new backup front row, and Anton Lennart-Brown is also included. In Wellington with the All Blacks, Elliot Smith.
17: In football, French head coach Didier Deschamps has no problems with the appointment of Argentinian officials for their World Cup quarterfinal against Morocco. A repeat of the 2022 final against Argentina remains a possibility. So when 4 of the defending champs' officials were appointed, there were concerns France would also be battling officialdom. But Deschamps says he trusts the referees. France and Morocco square off tomorrow morning from 8 o'clock. That's sport. I'm Tony Doe.
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Coast, John Dunstan with Maxi Priest. Dire Straits next with Money for Nothing. And a classic from Dee Dee Smashed's Magic, What She Do. It is called The Magic Game, isn't it? And as somebody pointed out, you can't really talk about weekend sports highlights.

Feel Good Thursday Night, Bound for the Long Weekend, Coast, John Dunstan. Cyndi Lauper, when she had that farewell tour, she wasn't strictly speaking saying farewell. Here she is. This is last week in Paris. What the heck? If she's having fun, she's having fun, and she's still doing those big shows, Cyndi Lauper. Diddy Smash on the way. We'll hear from Aerosmith too. Mike and the Mechanics now on Coast.

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0: Feel Good 80s playing into the weekend, into the long weekend. Coasts, John Dunstan with Kiwi band Holiday Makers. Sweet Love is coming right up. If you love your soccer, even if you don't actually, I think the FIFA World Cup is something quite special, and it's been rather exhilarating and unpredictable, I think, to this point. We're down to the quarterfinals tomorrow, 8 in the morning, France versus Morocco. And then on Saturday at 7, Spain-Belgium. The winner of those two games will play each other in the semis. The other quarterfinals, Norway versus England. It's going to be a very interesting match. And Argentina versus Switzerland. We will keep you up to date with whatever goes on in the World Cup over the weekend.
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1: Hello, you, it's Tony, Jason, Sam from your Feel Good Breakfast. Happy Matariki. We're off on a bit of a break with the family for the school holidays, but we're back on the 20th, by the way.
2: 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It's quite hard in the school holidays with kids, isn't it? But we're looking forward to seeing you.
1: 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Keep listening to Get in the Draw on Coast.
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0: Feel Good Thursday Night Coast. John Dunstan here for JT. We're the ones with the Feel Good 500 Countdown replay from 6 tomorrow morning. Hope you can join us through the weekend. Long weekend, lots of great songs to get through. Speaking of which, Go West. Next, we close our eyes. We're here from the Bee Gees. And Paul Simon's You Can Call Me Out, all coming up in the next 20 minutes on Coast.
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11: In this update, evacuations are underway in Wairoa as heavy rain pummels Hawke's Bay. An emergency mobile alert has been sent to residents of Outram Street, Grant Street, Kopu Road and Apatu Street. They've been told to leave their homes now. Meanwhile, Horizons Regional Council has staff on standby in case the Motoa floodgates require operation. After recent rain, it says the Manawa 2 River could reach operating range for the gates tomorrow morning. River levels have already closed State Highway 56 at Opiki due to flooding. This week's first OCR hike in 3 years is starting to flow through to mortgage rates. The cash rate rose 25 basis points to 2.5%. Westpac and Kiwi Bank are the first to respond, raising some variable rates 25 basis points from next week. But the Reserve Bank believes many have already priced projected OCR hikes into their fixed term rates. Labour is leaving the door open to supporting a cap on rates rises. National wants to limit future increases to between 2 and 4% a year, well below the 20% rates being seen in some parts of the country. Labour leader Chris Hipkins says the party still hasn't decided on its position. He says they need to ensure councils have a way of funding core services, but he understands the reasoning for capping rates.
12: It's good retail politics. Totally understand it. No one wants to pay higher rates.
11: The government has confirmed it will engage with Australia and Fiji on the possibility of joining a defence pact with the two countries. They inked the deal this week, which has the pair promising to come to each other's aid if they're attacked. Prime Minister Luxon says we have strong relationships with both nations. The country's video game sector is continuing to get high scores. New Zealand On Air funded studios produced 14% more games in the year to July, with revenue up 17% on the previous year. Sector rebate director Chantelle Cole says the global average is a 9% increase, so we're punching above our weight. That's news.
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1: Sports, rugby, All Black coach Dave Rennie has shuffled his side for Saturday's Nations Championship clash with Italy. There are five changes to the side, three in the pack with Tyrell Lomax at tight head, a fit again Tupou-Vai at lock and Wallace Setiti on the blind side. The two backline changes see Leroy Carter in on the left wing and Billy Proctor wearing the 13 shirt. There are two likely debutants from the bench, Blues flanker Anton Segner and Hurricanes outside back Josh Morby. In netball, the Silver Ferns are trying to focus on the Commonwealth Games, despite seven New Zealand-based players being unsure if they'll have an ANZ Premiership team to return to. A recent meeting between New Zealand officials and the Players Association is understood to have gone well, but the domestic competition's future remains in limbo. In a strange way of finding the good and the bad, Captain Karen Berger says the drama of playing through coach Dame Nolene Taurua being stood down has come in handy.
2: Last year's 3 months for us prepared us really well to be able to compartmentalise and make sure that we do our job that's at hand right now.
1: That's sport. I'm Tony Doe.
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1: If you can live in your sense, imagine.

Feel good favourites for your Thursday night. We are Weekend Bound on Coast. John Dunstan here. Tony, Jason, Sam taking a break. JT is in on Monday with $500 Coast cash for you to win. But speaking of winning, JT will be finding out Mooloolaba winner. That is just such an incredible prize, and somebody is going to have a very exciting Monday on the Feel Good Breakfast. Is Paul Simon on Coast.

0: Feel Good 80s playing through your Thursday night. Next stop, The Weeknd, Coast with NXS on the way. If you're like me, if you've got an old car generally, probably any car really, if it starts making a really odd noise, you start to feel a bit queasy. I have a scale of what to do when the car makes an odd noise. Number one is I can probably fix that myself if I hit it with a hammer in the right place. Number two is maybe I really should take it to a mechanic. Number three is start looking for a backpacker to buy the thing. Number four is look for a cliff to push it off. And when my car started making a noise when I left home today, I thought, oh, that's number one, I can probably fix that. Turns out I was wrong, because 10 minutes later the thing stopped. It had parted company with its fan belt. It was undrivable. Had to have it driven home. So hopefully it is a number two. Maybe a mechanic can fix that fairly economically. But just to be on the safe side, I am on the lookout for a backpacker.
1: Coast remembers. Bonnie Tyler.

0: Coast remembers Bonnie Tyler. Coast.
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0: Feel Good Thursday Night continues on Coast with Joe Cocker next. You can leave your hat on. And we're back tomorrow morning from 6 with a Feel Good 500 Countdown 2026. That's right. The replay is happening this weekend. Through the long weekend, we'll get through all 500 songs. We'll be starting, of course, from number 500. That's 6 tomorrow morning. I hope you can join me then.
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1: In this update, a new Taxpayers Union Courier poll suggests the Coalition will narrowly return to government in November, but Labor would be the largest party. The poll puts Labor on 31.5%, down 0.7, while National is up 0.4 to 30.5%. ACT has fallen nearly a point to 6.9%. The government has formally confirmed it wants to join a defence pact signed between Australia and Fiji this week. Political reporter Ethan Griffiths has the details.
2: The two countries have promised to come to each other's aid and cooperate on wider defence issues. The deal allows for other Pacific nations to join, and Prime Minister Chris Luxon says cabinet's agreed to explore it. Foreign Minister Winston Peters says New Zealand already has a close bond with both countries, and this would bring us even closer.
1: Evacuations are underway in Wairoa as heavy rain pummels Hawke's Bay. An emergency mobile alert has been sent to residents of Outram Street, Grant Street, Kopu Road and Apatu Street. They've been told to get to higher ground now. New data shows the fuel crisis is intensifying transport poverty. A Public Health Communications Centre briefing shows the average household's $252 weekly transport spend has risen by $65 since the Iran war. It says even small rises affect the ability to pay for healthcare, food, work and education. Lead author, Otago University Associate Professor Angela Curl, says people end up having to juggle expenses.
3: Where people do absorb the cost, they then have to reduce spending in other areas, so not being able to afford enough food, for example, and spending it on their transport instead.
1: Total eclipse of the heart singer Bonnie Tyler has died, aged 75. The BBC reports the Welsh-born singer had been in an induced coma in Portugal following emergency intestinal surgery in May. Her family and team say they are heartbroken and are asking for privacy. That's news.
0: Coast.
1: In sports, rugby, All Black coach Dave Rennie wants keyboard warriors to quit trying to force him to play Will Jordan at fullback. Damien McKenzie keeps the 15 shirt for Saturday's test against Italy in Wellington, leaving Rennie to sidestep attempts to shame him into shifting Jordan to fullback.
4: Everyone keeps talking about Will being out of position. He scored 37 tries for the All Blacks on the wing. But he's pretty comfortable there, and having both him and Damien on the field means we've got two really high-quality fullbacks on the field.
1: In netball, the Silver Ferns are focusing solely on the Commonwealth Games rather than the shaky future of the ANZ Premiership, with captain Karen Berger saying recent drama has taught them how to compartmentalise issues. And in rugby league, this year's State of Origin decider has become Australia's highest rating TV programme of 2026 and Origin's top rating show of all time. In total, more than 6 million viewers watched some part of New South Wales in their series triumph. That's sport. I'm Tony Doe.
0: Turn up the feel good. 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
8: In this update, the Prime Minister wants in on Australia and Fiji's new defence pact, but denies it's because of China's missile test. The government has formally agreed to explore joining the Mutual Defence Alliance. Anthony Albanese and Sitiveni Rambuka signed on Monday. Just hours afterwards, China tested a nuclear-capable ballistic missile in the region. Chris Luxon says his interest in the deal came much earlier.
9: This has been something that I've spoken to both the Prime Minister of Australia and Fiji about. I knew they were progressing it, and I knew it would create an option where countries can possibly join after they have signed it.
8: Transport Minister Chris Bishop says it's hard to know what a road will cost until construction begins. He's released a new phased timeline for the 17 transport projects on the government's to-do list, putting five on the back burner. National campaigned in opposition in 2023 to complete 13 of those roads, estimating the cost at $17 billion. The whole 17 roads are expected to come in at roughly $56 billion. Bishop says precise costing is hard when you're out of government.
10: We went through a pretty thorough exercise in opposition of using the best publicly available information, and we published that in good faith.
8: A new Taxpayers Union Courier poll suggests the Coalition will narrowly return to government in November, but Labor would be the largest party. The latest poll puts Labor on 31.5%, down 0.7, with National up 0.4 to 30.5%. New Zealand First is down 0.6 of a point to 10.8%, while the Greens are on 10.4%, down 1.1. ACT is down nearly a point to 6.9. Te Pāti Māori is on 3.4%. Opportunity is up 0.1 to 3.3%. Health New Zealand has found more monitoring would not have stopped a man dying in Waikato Hospital's ED last week. The patient was found unresponsive in the ED toilet after reportedly waiting hours to be seen. Health New Zealand Clinical Executive National Director Dr. Richard Sullivan says their reviewers deemed the death an acute, unexpected incident. Sullivan says they'll implement guidelines around monitoring and escalating patients and review ED signage. A more in-depth review will be completed by August. Strikes between the US and Iran have reignited and aren't showing any signs of letting up. Donald Trump has ruled the ceasefire over, saying the US has hit 90 targets in its second day of strikes. It follows

0: Iran hitting ships travelling through the Strait of Hormuz and its now unleashed strikes in Bahrain and Kuwait. Former US Marine Gil Bandola says Iran is back to targeting US military bases like it was at the beginning of the war.
1: I think initially, you know, earlier in the campaign, they behaved in a pretty rational manner. It may not be what people want to hear, but they kind of escalated gradually, striking US installations.
0: The Serious Fraud Office has filed charges against Hamilton accountant David Wayne, alleging he stole more than $1.3 million from clients. He's been charged with theft by a person in a special relationship and false accounting. Wayne is accused of using a client's investment money to pay personal debts, business expenses, and replace money taken from others. He's also accused of taking money directly from client funds. Ghost. In sport, rugby, All Black coach Dave Rennie has shuffled his side for Saturday's Nations Championship Test against Italy. There are five changes to the run-on side, three in the pack with Tyrell Lomax at tight head, a fit again Tupou Vahi at lock and Wallace Setiti on the blindside flank. The two backline changes see Leroy Carter in on the left wing for Caleb Clark, while Billy Proctor wears the 13 shirt. There are two likely test debutants from the bench, Blues flanker Anton Segner and Hurricanes outside back Josh Morby. In netball, the Silver Ferns are trying to focus on the Commonwealth Games despite seven New Zealand-based players being unsure if they'll have an ANZ Premiership team to return to. A recent meeting between New Zealand officials and the Players Association is understood to have gone well, but the domestic competition's future remains in limbo. In a strange way of finding the good and the bad, Captain Karen Berger says the drama of playing through coach Dame Nolene Taurua being stood down has come in handy.
2: Last year's 3 months for us prepared us really well to be able to compartmentalise and make sure that we do our job that's at hand right now.
0: That's news and sport. I'm Tony Doe.
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2: In this update, this week's first OCR hike in 3 years is starting to flow through to mortgage rates. The cash rate rose 25 basis points to 2.5%. Business reporter Michael Sergal has the details.
3: Westpac and Kiwibank have been the first banks to respond, raising some variable rates 25 basis points from next week. But the Reserve Bank reckons many may have already priced projected OCR hikes into their fixed-term rates. It thinks the recent fall in wholesale rates will reduce pressure on banks to raise mortgage rates, particularly fixed-term rates.
2: Parts of Wairoa have been evacuated as heavy rain pummels Hawke's Bay. An emergency mobile alert was sent to residents of Outram Street, Grant Street, Kopu Road and Apatu Street. They were told to leave and get to higher ground. Meanwhile, Horizons Regional Council has staff on standby in case the Motoa floodgates require operation after recent rain. It says the Manawatu River could reach operating range for the gates this morning. River levels have already closed State Highway 56 at Opiki. There's concern the average punter won't be swayed by election promises surrounding solar power. Both National and Labor have announced a range of policies to help kit out houses with solar. Labor is promising up to $3,000 subsidies for low and middle income homes, low interest loans, and permitting small plug-in solar systems. Director of solar company Lightforce, John Harmon, says moving to solar would help level the playing field.
4: Everywhere in the world has got more solar than New Zealand. It's just the lines company don't facilitate it and the gentailers don't want it because they're making all the money.
2: Infrastructure New Zealand believes a refreshed timeline for the Crown's major roading projects could pave the way for how other projects are done. The government has split its 17 roads of national significance projects into three phases alongside other major transport plans. Projects in Phase 1 are marked as top priority. Phase 2 projects are being prepared for construction, and those in Phase 3 will have slower progress. CEO Nick Leggett says it's a positive for the country.
5: This is how we need to do infrastructure across different parts of the public infrastructure system. So whether it's education, whether it's health.
2: The first independent findings into Wellington's Moa Point sewage disaster are to remain secret. After months of waiting, the government has received the first report, but the public won't see it due to fears it could impact potential legal action. Local Government Minister Simon Watts launched a Crown review in February after the plant catastrophically failed, sending millions of litres of untreated wastewater into the ocean. Watts says releasing the report could risk prejudicing investigations or enforcement action by the regional council. Aucklanders are learning more about the City Rail Link, but not yet its opening date. The entire network is closed until Monday for a dress rehearsal. Media have been given a tour of the new Karangahape Road station, which has the country's longest escalator. AT boss Stacey van der Putten says everyone wants to know when it'll open, but there's more work to do.
6: It'll be presumptuous at this point. Next week we'll be better informed to understand what that may look like. Today's a really big part of that.
1: Coast.
2: In sport, rugby All Black coach Dave Rennie has shuffled his side for Saturday's Nations Championship clash with Italy. Elliot Smith reports.
7: There are five changes to the Ryan side, with Terrell Lomax at tight end prop, a fit again Tupo Vai in the second row, and Wallace Setiti on the blind side flank. The other changes come in the back line, with Leroy Carter in on the left wing for Caleb Clark, Fihi Finianganofo, who debuted last week, out with a shoulder strain. Billy Proctor wears the 13 jersey. There are two likely debutants off the bench. Anton Segner and Josh Morby are in as cover, while there's an entirely new backup front row, and Anton Lennart-Brown is also included. In Wellington with the All Blacks, Elliot Smith.
2: In rugby league, the Warriors' State of Origin reps have been omitted from the match day 21 to tackle the West's Tigers in Sydney. And neither New South Wales prop Mitch Barnett nor Queensland second rower Kurt Capewell will back up from the draining decider won by the Blues in Brisbane. The pair have been replaced on the extended reserves bench by departing second rower Morgan Gannon and new Tigers recruit flying winger Luke Lolili. That's news and sport. I'm Tony Doe.
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11: In this update, a new Taxpayers Union Courier poll suggests the Coalition will narrowly return to government in November, but Labour would be the largest party. The poll puts Labour on 31.5%, down 0.7, while National is up 0.4 to 30.5%. New Zealand First is down 0.6 of a point to 10.8, while the Greens are on 10.4%, down 1.1. ACT has fallen nearly a point to 6.9% and Te Pāti Māori is on 3.4. Opportunity is up 0.1 to 3.3%. The government has formally confirmed it wants to join a defence

0: Act signed between Australia and Fiji this week. Political reporter Ethan Griffiths has the details.
1: The two countries have promised to come to each other's aid and cooperate on wider defence issues. The deal allows for other Pacific nations to join, and Prime Minister Chris Luxon says cabinets agreed to explore it. Foreign Minister Winston Peters says New Zealand already has a close bond with both countries, and this would bring us even closer.
0: Soon after the deal was signed on Monday, China tested a nuclear-capable ballistic missile in the region. Manufacturing has recorded its strongest month of growth in almost 5 years. The latest BNZ Business NZ Performance of Manufacturing Index shows sector activity has reached its highest level since July 2021, before the Auckland lockdown. Business reporter Michael Sergle has the story.
2: While the manufacturing sector is much smaller than the service sector, it accounts for a large share of our exports. The Reserve Bank closely monitors the index to gauge how manufacturers are going. Manufacturing Minister Cameron Brewer says it's a very strong result, reflecting more orders, production and hiring, and a healthy pipeline of work ahead.
0: Transport Minister Chris Bishop says it's hard to know what a road will cost until construction begins. He's released a new phased timeline for the 17 transport projects on the government's to-do list, putting five on the back burner. National campaigned in opposition in 2023 to complete 13 of those roads, estimating the cost at $17 billion. The whole 17 roads are expected to come in at roughly $56 billion. Bishop says precise costing is hard when you're out of government.
3: We went through a pretty thorough exercise in opposition of using the best publicly available information, and we published that in good faith.
0: New data shows the fuel crisis is intensifying transport poverty. A public health communications centre briefing shows the average household's $252 weekly transport spend has risen by $65 since the Iran war. It says even small rises affect the ability to pay for healthcare, food, work and education. Lead author, Otago University Associate Professor Angela Curl, says people end up having to juggle expenses.
4: Where people do absorb the cost, they then have to reduce spending in other areas, so not being able to afford enough food, for example, and spending it on their transport instead.
0: Some residents in Wairoa have been ordered to evacuate as the Wairoa River's level rises with high tide imminent. Houses between Outram Street and Grant Street and Kopu Road and Apatu Street are at risk from what the council calls serious flooding in low-lying areas. Meanwhile, as the South Island's flood recovery gets underway, now heavy rain watches have been lifted in Kaikoura and Marlborough. The next weather on the way will be cold. Met Service forecaster Heather Keats says things will calm down, but it's set to be a freezing weekend.
5: We might even see some hoar frosts down in the South Island. We're looking at overnight Saturday, -3 for Christchurch, -5 for Queenstown. Even poor little Aucklanders will be cold. It'll only be 3 degrees.
0: Coast. In sport, rugby, the All Blacks have made 5 changes to the side for Saturday's Nations Championship Test against Italy. In the pack, with Tyrell Lomax starting at tight head, Afitigen Tupou-Vahi is at lock, and Wallace Setiti holds down the blindside flank. 2 backline changes see Leroy Carter in on the left wing for Caleb Clark, while Billy Proctor wears the 13 shirt. Sizzling winger Fehi Finianga-Norfo, who debuted last week against France, is out with a shoulder strain. And there are 2 likely debutants on the bench, Blues flanker Anton Segner and Hurricanes outside back Josh Morby, while there's an entirely new backup front row, and Anton Lennett-Brown is also included. In rugby league, Queensland coach Billy Slater has bemoaned a lack of accuracy in their 30-12 defeat to New South Wales to lose the State of Origin series 2-1. The Blues burst out of the gates to lead 18-0 after half an hour. Slater says they did well to claw back into the match with tries either side of half-time, but struggled to maintain momentum.
6: We scored a try, or got taken off us, you know, in 10 minutes to go, and you know, we get those plays right, and it's a different ball game. And there was quite a few of them. I think we made 14 errors, so it doesn't help.
0: That's news and sport. I'm Tony Doe.
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11: Danny didn't think he needed a DVS system.
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3: In this update, this week's first OCR hike in 3 years is starting to flow through to mortgage rates. The cash rate rose 25 basis points to 2.5%. Westpac and Kiwi Bank are the first banks to respond, raising some variable rates 25 basis points from next week. But the Reserve Bank reckons many have already priced projected OCR hikes into their fixed-term rates. It thinks the recent fall in wholesale rates will reduce the pressure on banks to raise mortgage rates, particularly fixed term. Labour is leaving the door open to supporting a cap on rates rises. National wants to limit future increases to between 2 and 4% a year, well below the 20% rises being seen in some parts of the country. Labour leader Chris Hipkins says the party still hasn't decided on its position. He says they need to ensure councils have a way of funding core services, but he understands the reasoning for capping rates.
4: It's good retail politics. Totally understand it. No one wants to pay higher rates.
3: The government has confirmed it will engage with Australia and Fiji on the possibility of joining a defence pact with the two countries. They inked the deal this week as the pair promising to come to each other's aid. And Prime Minister Luxon says we have strong relationships with both nations. Infrastructure New Zealand is on board with an update of the major transport project's pipeline, but says it's execution that matters now. The system's three new phases make first phase projects top priority. Those in phase two will be preparing for construction, while phase three projects will continue more slowly. Five roads of national significance projects are now on the slow track. CEO Nick Leggett says there now needs to be a sequenced funding approach all projects can fit into.
5: That will be able to really drive true confidence for New Zealanders to know what's coming and know that it's going to happen, and the confidence for the infrastructure industry to be able to gear up.
3: The first independent findings into Wellington's Moa Point sewage disaster are to remain secret. After months of waiting, the government has received the first report, but the public won't see it due to fears it could impact potential legal action. Tobias McIntosh reports.
6: Local Government Minister Simon Watts launched a Crown review in February after the plant catastrophically failed, sending millions of litres of untreated wastewater into the sea. Watts says releasing the report could risk prejudicing investigations or enforcement action by the regional council.
3: The country's video game sector is continuing to get high scores. NZ On Air funded studios produced 14% more games in the year to July, with revenue up 17% on the previous year. Sector rebate director Chantelle Cole says the global average is a 9% increase, so we're punching above our weight.
7: We had a game that came out of Nelson last year by a small team of 8 people that actually broke the world record for number of players online in any one moment. It actually surpassed Fortnite.
3: Singer Bonnie Tyler, known for hits including Total Eclipse of the Heart, Holding On for a Hero and It's a Heartache, has died at the age of 75. She died in hospital while receiving treatment for an intestinal illness.
2: Coast.
3: In sports, rugby, All Black coach Dave Rennie has shuffled his side for Saturday's Nations Championship Test against Italy. Elliot Smith reports.
8: There are 5 changes to the Ryan side, with Terrell Lomax at tight end prop, a fit again Tupou Vai in the second row, and Wallace Setiti on the blind side flank. The other changes come in the back line, with Leroy Carter in on the left wing for Caleb Clark, Fehi Finianganofo, who debuted last week, out with a shoulder strain. Billy Proctor wears the 13 jersey. There are 2 likely debutants off the bench. Anton Segner and Josh Morby are in as cover, while there's an entirely new backup front row, and Anton Lennart-Brown is also included. In Wellington with the All Blacks, Elliot Smith.
3: In football, French head coach Didier Deschamps has no problems with the appointment of Argentinian officials for their World Cup quarter-final against Morocco. A repeat of the 2022 final against Argentina, which France lost, remains a possibility. And so when 4 of the defending champs officials were appointed, there were suggestions France would also be battling officialdom. But Deschamps says he trusts the referees and their opponent is Morocco, not the officials. France and Morocco square off this morning at 8 o'clock. That's news and sport. I'm Tony Doe.
2: Turn up the feel good.

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7: In this update, the Prime Minister wants in on Australia and Fiji's new defence pact, but denies it's because of China's missile test. The government has formally agreed to explore joining the Mutual Defence Alliance. Anthony Albanese and Sitiveni Rambuka signed on Monday. Just hours afterwards, China tested a nuclear-capable ballistic missile in the region. Chris Luxon says his interest in the deal came much earlier.
8: This has been something that I've spoken to both the Prime Minister of Australia and Fiji about. I knew they were progressing it, and I knew it would create an option where countries can possibly join after they have signed it.
7: Transport Minister Chris Bishop says it's hard to know what a road will cost until construction begins. He's released a new phased timeline for the 17 transport projects on the government's to-do list, putting five on the back burner. National campaigned in opposition in 2023 to complete 13 of those roads, estimating the cost at $17 billion. The whole 17 roads are expected to come in at roughly $56 billion. Bishop says precise costing is hard when you're out of government.
9: We went through a pretty thorough exercise in opposition of using the best publicly available information, and we published that in good faith.
7: A new Taxpayers Union Courier poll suggests the Coalition will narrowly return to government in November, but Labor would be the largest party. The latest poll puts Labor on 31.5%, down 0.7, with National up 0.4 to 30.5%. New Zealand First is down 0.6 of a point to 10.8%, while the Greens are on 10.4%, down 1.1. ACT is down nearly a point to 6.9. Te Pāti Māori is on 3.4%. Opportunity is up 0.1 to 3.3%. Health New Zealand has found more monitoring would not have stopped a man dying in Waikato Hospital's ED last week. The patient was found unresponsive in the ED toilet after reportedly waiting hours to be seen. Health New Zealand Clinical Executive National Director Dr. Richard Sullivan says their reviewers deemed the death an acute, unexpected incident. Sullivan says they'll implement guidelines around monitoring and escalating patients and review ED signage. A more in-depth review will be completed by August. Strikes between the US and Iran have reignited and aren't showing any signs of letting up. Donald Trump has ruled the ceasefire over, saying the US has hit 90 targets in its second day of strikes. It followed Iran hitting ships travelling through the Strait of Hormuz, and it's now unleashed strikes in Bahrain and Kuwait. Former US Marine Gil Bandola says Iran is back to targeting US military bases like it was at the beginning of the war.
10: I think initially, you know, earlier in the campaign, they behaved in a pretty rational manner. It may not be what people want to hear, but they kind of escalated gradually, striking US installations.
7: The Serious Fraud Office has filed charges against Hamilton accountant David Wayne, alleging he stole more than $1.3 million from clients. He's been charged with theft by a person in a special relationship and false accounting. Wayne is accused of using a client's investment money to pay personal debts, business expenses, and replace money taken from others. He's also accused of taking money directly from client funds.
5: Coast.
7: In sport, rugby, All Black coach Dave Rennie has shuffled his side for Saturday's

0: Nations Championship test against Italy. There are five changes to the run-on side, three in the pack with Tyrell Lomax at tight head, Afitigen Tupou-Vahi at lock and Wallace Setiti on the blindside flank. The two backline changes see Leroy Carter in on the left wing for Caleb Clark, while Billy Proctor wears the 13 shirt. There are two likely test debutants from the bench, Blues flanker Anton Segner and Hurricanes outside back Josh Morby. In netball, the Silver Ferns are trying to focus on the Commonwealth Games despite seven New Zealand-based players being unsure if they'll have an ANZ Premiership team to return to. A recent meeting between New Zealand officials and the Players Association is understood to have gone well, but the domestic competition's future remains in limbo. In a strange way of finding the good and the bad, Captain Karen Berger says the drama of playing through coach Dame Nolene Taurua being stood down has come in handy.
1: Last year's 3 months for us prepared us really well to be able to compartmentalise and make sure that we do our job that's at hand right now.
0: That's news and sport. I'm Tony Doe.
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0: Ngā mihi o te tauhou Māori. 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
2: Good morning. In this update, a local state of emergency has been declared in Hawke's Bay's Wairoa as heavy rain batters the region. The emergency declaration was made last night following significant flooding and rising river levels. Wairoa War Memorial Hall is open to evacuees. Indian Prime Minister Narendra Modi's visit is shaping up to be a high security event. He arrives in New Zealand today from Australia, where the two countries confirmed a uranium trade agreement. Police officers and specialist resources are being deployed from around the country. A warning: fuel prices will climb again if the US and Iran continue to exchange fire. US President Donald Trump has declared the ceasefire over. Since the latest strikes, the global oil price for Brent crude has jumped. Matariki celebrations are being held up and down the country this weekend, commemorating the Māori New Year. Today's its fifth instalment as a public holiday. I'm Kay Gregory, and that's news.
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2: Sport to Wimbledon first of all, and 10th seed Caroline Muchova has reached the Wimbledon women's final in three sets, defeating the USA's Coco Gauff. All Blacks coach Dave Rennie is willing to keep some players holding tackle bags this July if it's what's best for the team. Patrick Tuipulotu, Simon Parker, Kyle Preston and Bowden Barrett have missed selection for tomorrow's match against Italy. Tuipulotu has been injured while Preston was considered for this week, but Cortez Ratama had minimal game time last week. In the case of all four, however, Rennie says they're all pushing the players he's named.
4: Their time will come. We've got 17 games this year. I have a lot of footy to be played in Africa, and we'll see how things wash out after the weekend to what comes up against Ireland.
2: And that's sport.
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We're doing it again. It's the Feel Good 500 countdown for 2026. This song is at number 496, the Bee Gees, Alone.

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Friday, Matariki on Coast, and John Dunstan here. We're playing it. The Feel Good 500 Countdown from 2026, all the way through until the number one song. That'll be sometime Sunday afternoon. Right now, this is Tina Turner. This is the number 493 song on Coast.

0: Well represented in the countdown for 2026, the Eagles Coast, the Feel Good 500 countdown. That is song number 492. And we catch up with Debbie Harry next. We'll also be catching up with the FIFA World Cup. I'll just keep you up to date with the scores today. France versus Morocco. That is an 8 o'clock start. First of the quarterfinals. The second of the quarterfinals, Spain versus Belgium, is Saturday morning, tomorrow morning from 7. And the winners of those two games will play off in the semi-finals. So important games. We'll keep you up to speed with those, I promise.
1: Coast remembers. Bonnie Tyler.

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1: 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ELO. 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

0: Feel Good Friday, Matariki on Coast and John Dunstan with a replay. The Feel Good 500 countdown for 2026 all the way through the long weekend. And coming up after 7, we'll kick it off with Ronan Keating at 487. George Harrison is on the way, one of my absolute favourites. And the song that Billy Joel says he's always regretted writing. He says the melody is just so boring and he can never remember the words. Listen out for Billy after 7 on Coast.
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6: In this update, a local state of emergency has been declared in Hawke's Bay's Wairoa as heavy rain batters the region. An orange heavy rain warning is in place for the ranges of Hawke's Bay north of Napier. First Light Network shows hundreds of properties are experiencing unplanned power outages in Wairoa and Gisborne. A warning, fuel prices will climb again if the US and Iran continue to exchange fire. The Automobile Association says current fuel prices won't stay that way. Indian Prime Minister Narendra Modi's visit is shaping up to be a high-security event. He arrives in New Zealand today from Australia, where he and Prime Minister Anthony Albanese confirmed a uranium trade agreement. At least 28 people have been killed in a fire at a shoe factory in the Chinese city of Xinjiang after flames engulfed the multi-story building, trapping workers on the rooftop. And pop star Bonnie Tyler has died at the age of 75. The Welsh singer was known for hits like Holding Up for a Hero and Total Eclipse of the Heart. That's news.
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6: In this update, a local state of emergency has been declared in Hawke's Bay's Wairoa as heavy rain batters the region. An orange heavy rain warning is in place for the ranges of Hawke's Bay north of Napier. First Light Network shows hundreds of properties are experiencing unplanned power outages in Wairoa and Gisborne. A warning, fuel prices will climb again if the US and Iran continue to exchange fire. The Automobile Association says current fuel prices won't stay that way. Indian Prime Minister Narendra Modi's visit is shaping up to be a high-security event. He arrives in New Zealand today from Australia, where he and Prime Minister Anthony Albanese confirmed a uranium trade agreement. At least 28 people have been killed in a fire at a shoe factory in the Chinese city of Xinjiang after flames engulfed the multi-story building, trapping workers on the rooftop. And pop star Bonnie Tyler has died at the age of 75. The Welsh singer was known for hits like Holding Up for a Hero and Total Eclipse of the Heart. That's news.
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6: Sport: Wimbledon first up and the women's semi-final. Coco Gauff had a match point to put her into the final, but she dumped a shot into the net and eventually lost it on a second match point to Karolina Muchova, 6-2, 1-6, 7-6. The tiebreak was 12-10. Gauff says she has no regrets and feels this is a match she will remember in her career.
9: It just takes moments like this to learn from and have a more of a clear, concise plan of what I want to do, but at the end of the day, I left it all out there.
6: In the other women's semi-final, Linda Noskova has beaten Martia Kostyuk to set up a Czech final with Muchova. Tadej Pogacar has taken a big step towards winning the Tour de France for a record-equalling fifth time, with a dominant victory on stage six, regaining the leader's yellow jersey. Jonas Vingegaard was behind him in second. That's sport.
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George Harrison, My Sweet Lord.

Coast and the Feel Good 500 Countdown. Replay through the weekend, George Harrison at number 484. Just a reminder, on Monday for the Feel Good Breakfast, JT in for the week. He will have our Malula Bar winner. It's going to be a very exciting Monday for one person in particular. Hope you can join us. This is Cyndi Lauper, number 483 on the Countdown.

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Coast Feel Good 500 Countdown. Rewind. 481. Billy Joel. We Didn't Start the Fire.

have seen him do that song on stage. I'm not sure if he used an auto cue or not, but you'd think he'd have to. All those words. Billy Joel, number 481 on the Feel Good 500. Rewind, and we didn't start the fire. The only James Bond theme song to reach number one on the Billboard charts, A View to a Kill from Duran Duran. But the biggest selling James Bond theme is this one. I think it's the most James Bond sounding theme of them all. This is Adele from 2012 and Skyfall. And this is number 480 on our countdown.

0: Feel Good Friday, Coast and John Dunstan here. This is the Feel Good 500 Rewind for 2026. And that is Fleetwood Mac's Little Lies at number 479. We'll catch up with Bryan Adams. Next, the biggest news stories around today for Matariki, the national celebration taking place at Ōrākei Marae and Tamaki Makaurau, where it's a fine, rather cool morning. Been a great night for stargazing overnight for Matariki fans, that is for sure. In other news, there will be a quarterfinal, first of the quarterfinal games, the FIFA World Cup. That is France-Morocco, and that is starting in the next 30 minutes. So we'll certainly keep you posted with that one. And the other news you may have caught up with is the passing of Bonnie Tyler from her family. They say Bonnie's family and team are heartbroken to announce that Bonnie unexpectedly passed away last night in hospital in Portugal as a result of the illness that she was being treated for, and they will release more information throughout the day today. She passed away yesterday, aged 75.
1: Matariki, our celebration of abundance, remembrance, unity and hope. Te iwa o Matariki, the nine stars of Matariki.
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0: Feel Good Friday, Coast and John Dunstan here with the Feel Good 500 Rewind. By the way, when I came in quite early, there was actually a lot of traffic around, people still heading away for the long weekend. So we'll keep you posted if there's any particular issues on the road of a Matariki Friday. The countdown continues with Alison Moyet next, the number 475 song. Also, one of the top five biggest selling songs of the entire decade of the 1980s is on the way. It's from Kim Carnes. Pretty sure you'll know which one that is. And some more great Kiwi music. A lot of Kiwi songs on the countdown this year. Listen out for DD Smash after 8 on Coast. And by the way, another cue to call is on the way. Your chance to get in the draw to head off to Mooloolaba by that draw with JT on Monday. Your cue to call after 8.
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10: In this update, hundreds are without power in Gisborne and Wairoa following intense weather overnight. Wairoa's mayor declared a local state of emergency at 11 o'clock. Evacuations have been ordered for some residents, although the council says conditions are improving. A day of celebration and intense security in Auckland for the first Indian Prime Minister visit here in 40 years. Prime Minister Narendra Modi's landing today after meeting with Australian officials. A message to fill the petrol tank now as strikes reignite between the US and Iran. Donald Trump has declared the ceasefire over. Automobile Association fuel spokesperson Terry Collins advises making the most of current prices. Matariki celebrations are being held up and down the country this long weekend, commemorating the Māori New Year. Matarangi Chief Advisor Rangi Matamua says the essence of Matariki is to remember those who've passed, celebrate the present and look ahead to the future. I'm Kay Gregory and that's news.
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10: In sport, Coco Gauff says she'll learn from her three-set loss to Carolina Mukova in their Wimbledon women's semi-final matchup. The American had match point to put her into the final, but she dumped a drop shot into the net and eventually lost. Gauff says she has no regrets.
12: I don't know. It's just one of those battles that I'm honored, not honored, I don't want to say honored to lose, but like, it was just, I don't know, it's just, it's a match I'm going to remember for my career, and it sucks to be on the losing end, but like, even walking off the court, I was like, that was a lot of fun.
10: And All Blacks coach Dave Rennie is willing to keep some players holding tackle bags this July if that's what's best for the team. Patrick Tuipulotu, Simon Parker, Kyle Preston and Bowden Barrett have missed selection for tomorrow's match against Italy. Rennie says all four are pushing the players he's named in the starting 15. That's sport.
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1: The Feel Good 500 Countdown. Rewind. You voted. Here's what you decided. New entry 473. Didi Smash. Wailing.

Feel Good Friday, Coast. For Matt Tariki, John Dunstan here. The Feel Good 500 Rewind continues. Krista Berg at number 472 with the lady in red. They are underway in the first quarterfinal in the FIFA World Cup. It is France-Morocco. The Spain-Belgium game is around this time tomorrow. So we'll keep you posted with this one. I promise. Back to the countdown. 8 songs from the Bee Gees in the countdown. This is More Than a Woman, number 471.

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Kim Carnes. Bette Davis Eyes.

Imagine. Flights. 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This is your cue to call. 0800 004 COAST. Be in to win it all. Coast, luxury on the coast. 469. John Lennon, Woman.

Good Friday, Matariki, John Dunstan here with a Feel Good 500 Rewind for 2026. John Lennon at number 469 with Woman from the Double Fantasy album. Tony, Jason, Sam got a bit of a break for the school holidays this week. JT is filling in. When Tony, Jason, Sam return, they will be drawing the Malula Bar winner, and there will be $500 of cash for you to win if you can beat the chaser. That's a week on Monday. This is Celine Dion, number 468 on the countdown.

0: Feel Good 500 Rewind Coast and John Dunstan here for the countdown for Matariki. John Mellencamp, Cherry Bomb number 467. We'll hear from Phil Collins next as the countdown continues. Improving weather, I think you've got to say improving weather around the country only now. Flood water is beginning to recede in various parts of the country. Still many, many people without power. And only today, really, the assessment begins of the flood damage, not just to private homes, but to businesses and to roading and bridges. So we'll keep you up to date with that story. It's going to be really a biggie through the weekend. And last time I looked, still nil all between France and Morocco, first of the FIFA World Cup quarterfinals.
1: Coast, luxury coast escape, thanks to Avani Malula Bar Beach Hotel.
0: Adele, what do you reckon the temperature is at your place this morning?
2: Oh, it feels like about 7 or 8 degrees.
0: Not a warm one, I tell you what. They don't really have winter on the Sunshine Coast. At Malula Bar, I'm not sure, but it's probably going to be well into the mid-20s, late-20s today. It sounds appealing, doesn't
2: it? That'd be amazing. Oh, that would be incredible.
0: Luxury on the coast, and you are definitely in the draw, Adele. I will have my fingers crossed. That draw coming up a week on Monday when Tony, Jason, Sam returns. So good luck.
2: Fantastic. You made my day. Thank you.
0: And good luck to you, because there will be another queue to call between here and midday today on Coast.
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0: Feel Good Friday, John Dunstan for Matariki on Coast. We continue the Feel Good 500 Rewind with Bob Seger, the Silver Bullet Band, next at 4:62. And another song that, how can I put this? When it played in the original countdown, it took a lot of us by surprise, and there were a few tears. I can tell you that, So just a heads up on that one. Expect the unexpected. And also expect another cue to call. If you want to head off to Mooloolaba, it is a sensational, sensational prize. There will be another chance for you to get in that draw before midday today. And just checking halftime, France versus Morocco, the FIFA World Cup, first of the quarterfinals. It is nil all.
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5: 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Life over 60 is so good. 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I've learned about the cosmos from an astrophysicist. 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
4: In this update, the mayor of Wairoa says council's on top of everything as the region remains in a local state of emergency. Craig Little made the declaration last night following flooding and rising river levels. Up to 40 people evacuated to the Wairoa War Memorial Hall, with some homes inundated with water. Mediator countries are working to bring Iran and the US back to the negotiating table as both sides exchange fresh strikes. Donald Trump's declared the ceasefire over, firing on Iran and claiming it hit ships transiting through the Strait of Hormuz. Andy Burnham's almost guaranteed to be the next Prime Minister of the UK after 322 Labour MPs nominated him to take over from Keir Starmer. Pop star Bonnie Tyler has died at the age of 75. The Welsh singer, known for hits like Holding Out for a Hero and Total Eclipse of the Heart, had been in a coma following surgery in Portugal. I'm Kay Gregory, and that's news.
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4: In sport, Adi Savia's body can handle the rigours of the July Nations Championship Series, but coach Dave Rooney concedes they'll have to take a breather at some point. The All Blacks captain will line up against Italy tomorrow afternoon in Wellington after speculation he might be rested after a big 18 months. But Rini says coaching Savia this season at Kobe in Japan also helped.
6: We managed him very well in Kobe to make sure that he could come back and be ready to go in this series. So yeah, the plan is that we'll play him in these three tests, and then yeah, we might delay his start in Africa. But you know, we'll make a call on that in the next week or so.
4: And to the tennis at Wimbledon, it'll be an all-Czech women's final after 21-year-old Linda Noskova beat Ukraine's Marta Kostyuk, and Karolina Mukova came through an epic three-set battle to beat American Coco Gauff. That's sport.
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Still the same.

Feel Good Friday, John Dunstan for Matariki on Coast with the Feel Good 500 Rewind. Starship number 459 with Sarah. This is a song that probably took us all a little bit by surprise. First time it played in the countdown. Left many of us, well, a little misty-eyed, I think you'd have to say. It was a little bit raw at the time. But such a great song. The Top Twins, number 458.

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1: 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You voted. Here's what you decided. 457, Irene Cara.

Feel Good Friday on Coast, John Dunstan for Matariki. Robbie Williams, She's the One. That is number 456 on the Feel Good 500 Rewind. JT in for Tony, Jason, Sam with the Feel Good Breakfast on Monday. More opportunities for you to be in the draw for luxury on the coast and a recipe book that offers you the chance to, well, stick to the diet and live to be 100. I don't think it comes with a money-back guarantee, but JT will tell you all about it Monday morning on Coast.

0: Feel Good 500 Rewind on Coast. Well into the second half and the first of the quarterfinals at the FIFA World Cup. France versus Morocco. France have gone 1-0 up.
1: 454, Stevie Wonder. Isn't she lovely?

0: Co-star, the Feel Good 500 Rewind for the long weekend for Matariki, Stevie Wonder, number 454. And isn't she lovely? Stevie Nicks is coming right up, and we will keep you up to date with the build-up for the All Blacks' next game in the Rugby Championship, the Nations Championship. It is against Italy tomorrow night in Wellington. There are five changes from the last game. There are a number of debutants in this match. And Dave Rennie says he is so tired of what he calls keyboard warriors, telling him he should be playing Will Jordan at fullback and not at wing.
1: Everyone keeps talking about Will being out of position. He scored 37 tries for the All Blacks on the wing. But he's pretty comfortable there. And having both him and Damien on the field means we've got two really high-quality fullbacks on the field.
0: Honestly, I wouldn't want to argue the point with Dave Rennie.
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0: Coast and bringing you up to date with the France-Morocco game, the FIFA World Cup first of the quarterfinals. Still a little time left to run in this game. France pulled away 2-0 now.
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0: Feel Good Friday, Matariki on Coast and the Feel Good 500 Rewind with Naked Eyes next at number 449. Great song from Snow Patrol on the way. And speaking of snow, cold weather, there has been a bit of snow and it's probably looking better right now for ski fields around the country. We will keep you posted with the weather. We'll update the latest from Wairua. There have been a lot of evacuations overnight. I believe the floodwaters are receding there, but we'll keep you up to date with that story. And will there be another cuticle before midday? Yes, yes, there will. Sometime after 10, your chance to be in the draw for the Sunshine Coast, the Ivani Mooloolaba, a fabulous place to be. Your chance to be in that draw in the next 30 minutes on Coast.
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5: In this update, the emergency management team in Wairoa is assessing river levels as floodwaters begin to recede. The region remains in a local state of emergency with a heavy rain warning in place. Mayor Craig Little says up to 40 people evacuated to the War Memorial Hall overnight. Meanwhile, heading south, the wait is on for water levels to fall before we'll know how long it'll take to repair State Highway 1 rain damage. The stretch of road remains closed between Cheviot in North Canterbury and Kaikoura. The Trade Minister is stressing the importance of the Indian Prime Minister's historic visit. Minister Todd McClay says it commemorates 2 months since the India Fair Trade Agreement signing. New research has found exactly how often office workers should get up and move around to reduce health risks. A University of Otago study found a short walking break every 20 minutes leads to the greatest reduction in blood sugar and insulin. I'm Kay Gregory and that's news.
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5: In sport, Chanel Harris-Tavita believes three tight losses in the past four games have given the Warriors renewed motivation for self-improvement ahead of tackling the West Tigers tonight in Campbelltown. The halfback says the team's effort hasn't dipped, but their concentration at key times has seen their gap above the chasing pack on the NRL table disappear. Harris-Tavita feels the team have recharged over their bye week.
7: Everyone's willing to take accountability for their actions in the game, and as long as we're learning as individuals and moving forward from it, we're going to get better each week.
5: Norway striker Erling Haaland says all the pressure is on England leading into their World Cup quarterfinal meeting on Sunday morning. The team is undergoing their deepest run ever at a World Cup. France is currently taking on Morocco in Boston in their quarterfinal. That's sport.
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0: Coast with the Feel Good 500 Rewinds. Just an update on the football this morning. The FIFA World Cup first quarter-final match has gone the way of France 2-0 after 95 minutes, 2-0 at full-time.
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Feel Good Friday on Coast. G'day, John Dunstan here. This is the Feel Good 500 Rewind. We enjoyed it so much the first time around. Thought we'd do it again for the long weekend. Why wouldn't you? George Michael, number 446 on the countdown with Father Figure, one of the nine songs he has in the countdown. Stand by for that cue to call that I mentioned. There will be another chance for you to get your name in the draw for that trip to the Sunshine Coast to the Avani Mooloolaba Luxury on the Coast. And your cue to call is coming right up. Meantime, Queen.

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Luxury on the coast. 443 Dionne Warwick. 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

Feel Good 500 Rewind for your Matariki Friday. John Dunstan for the long weekend on Coast with Dionne Warwick's Heartbreaker, number 443 on the countdown. When Tony, Jason, Sam return from their break with the school holidays, they will have $500 for you to win if you can be the chaser. And they will be making the draw. That's a week on Monday for the Sunshine Coast trip to the Avani Malula Bar with Luxury on the Coast. That draw a week on Monday when Tony, Jason, and Sam are back. This is America. This is the number 442 song in our countdown.

0: Feel Good Friday, John Dunstan from Matariki on Coast with the Feel Good 500 Rewind. The Doobies, What a Fool Believes, number 441. And Michael Sambello is on the way with a movie theme that's coming right up. I mentioned New Zealand, the All Blacks versus Italy. That is tomorrow in Wellington in the Rugby Championship. Other games, Australia, France tomorrow, Japan, Ireland tomorrow, and on Sunday, Fiji, England. I think that's in Liverpool. South Africa, Scotland and Pretoria, and Argentina versus Wales. So it will be a full-on weekend. Also, the Warriors are playing. They had a bye last week against the West Tigers. This game is tonight starting at 10.
1: Coast's luxury coast escape, thanks to Avani Malulabar Beach Hotel.
0: Craig, what are your plans for the long weekend?
2: At the moment, spend a wee bit of time in Invercargill and then quiet down Sunday, hopefully.
0: We could well be sending you to the Sunshine Coast, to the Avani Malulabar, because you are in the draw.
2: Oh, that's great. Thank you.
0: I wouldn't mind betting it's going to be a little bit warmer there than in Invercargill.
2: It's 5 degrees at the moment, so hopefully it will be.
0: You will have another opportunity to be in to win. I'm going to do this again tomorrow morning. Your chance to be in the draw for luxury on the coast with the Avani Malulabar.
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3: 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Maniac.

0: The Feel Good 500 Rewind for the long weekend. Matariki on Coast and John Dunstan here. Up next, the number 437 song is from UB40. There is a duet on the way from Bryan Adams and Tina Turner. Also, Jimmy Barnes, who once did a duet with Tina Turner, is coming up. And John Waite, who had his 74th birthday last week, his biggest hit song, a little after 11 on Coast.
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3: 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She looked at me and just stared. She said she was thinking of crosswords. I told her she needs to get out more. 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
2: In this update, the mayor of Wairoa says it was the best decision to declare a state of emergency overnight. Craig Little announced it last night following significant flooding and rising river levels. Up to 40 people evacuated to the town's War Memorial Hall. The transport agency is promising better time estimates for rain-damaged highway repairs will come in a few days. The roads closed south of Kaikoura through to Cheviot in North Canterbury. The transport agency says they'll have a better idea on openings next week. A day of celebration and intense security in Auckland, the first Indian Prime Minister visit here in 40 years. Prime Minister Narendra Modi's landing today after meeting with Australian officials. And emergency services are responding to a serious crash in the far north. Police say they were alerted to a two-vehicle crash shortly after 9:30. Kaitaia Awaroa Road is closed. I'm Kay Gregory, and that's news.
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4: Here's Dembele. Ousmane Dembele has hit the bottom corner, and France are heading for the final four. A goal of precision and certainty.
2: Winger Ousmane Dembele made it 2-0 for the French side following a goal to superstar Kylian Mbappe, who now has 20 World Cup goals to his name. France now advance to the semi-finals. And halfback Cam Royegaard expects Ruben Love to grow further as he gets more time under his belt as the All Blacks 10. Love will make his second test start in the jumper tomorrow afternoon against Italy. Royegaard says having seen what he can do at Super Rugby level, there's only more to come for his Hurricanes teammate. That's sport.
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Feel Good 500 Rewind continues, one of the eight ABBA songs in the countdown. That is Chiquitita at number 434. Buzzing around for your Matariki Friday. Maybe a good day to remember your lotto ticket. Powerball up to, wait for it, $25 million. $25 million in the Powerball draw for tomorrow.

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Cher on Coast, the Feel Good 500 Rewind. That is the number 431 song, Believe. You must believe that you can get in the draw for luxury on the coast. There will be another cue to call happening tomorrow morning. And when Tony, Jason, Sam return a week on Monday, they will be making the big draw. So listen out tomorrow morning to make sure you're in the draw for that trip to the Sunshine Coast, the Avani Malula Bar. There's flights, there's the accommodation, there's extras like the massage and the cruise and so much more. Good luck tomorrow morning. This is Johnny White now. Just turned 74.

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1: Feel Good 500 Rewind for Matariki Coasts and John Dunstan here. That is Prince at number 429. We'll hear from Tears for Fears in just a moment. 10th of July, a very big day in New Zealand history. It was on this day in 1985. French secret agents sunk the Rainbow Warrior with a couple of limpet mines. The explosion killed photographer Fernando Pereira. And you ask anybody from France, especially if they're under 40 years of age, they will never, ever have even heard of that incident. Additionally, if you've been around long enough, you will recognise this jingle from the 10th of July in 1967.
2: Oh, hello. I'm just practising my note. Ready for July 10 this year, when a 10-shilling note becomes a dollar note and a pound note becomes $2.
3: The 10th of July this year.
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1: The Feel Good 500 countdown. 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

0: Feel Good Friday on Coast. I hope your Matariki has been a good one so far. For the long weekend, JT continues our Feel Good 500 Rewind. We'll hear from Adele, great song from Dragon, great Kiwi song. And you two are next with our number 424 song. I'll be back tomorrow morning. Couple more opportunities for you to get your name in the draw for that trip to the Sunshine Coast at the Avani Mooloolaba. Luxury on the Coast continues Saturday morning.
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